This will fade eventually. So if our time is running out, day after day, we'll make the mundane a masterpiece. Oh my, my, oh my, my love. I take one look at you, you're taking me out.

You self-destructed little girl, pick yourself up, don't blame the world. So you screwed up, but you're gonna